be ye ye. Oh ye ni, wo ba be ye ye. 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

Dear Bim, Messi, won't be a year. 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Won't be a year. Never so. Won't be a year. Free more. I'm ready to send you a show of rumor. What do you ready? I'm ready. I'm ready. I'm ready. Ye, ye, ye, ye, ye, ye, ye, ye, ye, ye, ye, ye, ye, ye, ye, ye, ye, ye, ye, ye, ye, ye, ye, ye, ye, ye, ye, ye, ye, ye, ye, ye, ye, ye, ye, ye, ye, ye, ye, ye, ye, ye, ye, ye, ye, ye, ye, ye, ye, ye, ye, ye, ye, ye, ye, ye, ye, ye, ye, ye, ye, ye, ye, ye, ye, ye, ye, ye, ye, ye, ye, ye, ye, ye, ye, ye, ye, ye, ye, ye, ye, ye, ye, ye, ye, ye, ye, ye, ye, ye, ye, ye, ye, ye, ye, ye, ye, ye, ye, ye, ye, ye, ye, ye, ye, ye, ye, ye, ye, ye, ye, ye, ye, ye, ye, ye, ye, ye, ye, ye, ye, ye, ye, ye, ye, ye, ye, ye

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A Sonia Sassarano, or no corner, what your shano. And show any Pabia, who be in Sayo, who be Wupano, who be Wupi, what's it? 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

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Therefore, whatever I say will come to pass. I am not a man that will lie or say a word and let that change his mind. Therefore, I am prophesying to your life that every prophetic word that God has said about your life shall come to pass. Because the God you serve is a covenant keeping God. Bible says that he sent not from generations to generations. He is the same. He is the Alpha and Omega. He is the God that picked someone from nowhere and positioned him where he belongs. 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

Jesus, Jesus, Jesus, Jesus, Jesus, Jesus, Jesus, Jesus, Jesus, Jesus, Jesus, Jesus, Jesus, Jesus, Jesus, Jesus, Jesus, Jesus, Jesus, Jesus, Jesus, Jesus, Jesus, Jesus, Jesus, Jesus, Jesus, Jesus, 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

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Ah, a reference from by. 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
1: Anyway, may the Babon Tain and Sun the Easter Ba. A BP and Sun the Easter Ba. 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

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What it to me be? Watch me. One now which is a for different question. A man and it has was. Now I wonder when you were condo. Obocato. It's what you just said. Melariano. Mamaniano. Me here. The penis. 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

What shall I was tell? Now, why am I one of them was? Why am I not the man was? I'm here as a champion of my room was. What would you do? Why are you be there? So better. The boy knew. The boy knew. If you want to know what's going on, bring me.

I'm here to say, I'm here to say, I'm here to say, I'm here to say, I'm here to say, I'm here to say, I'm here to say, I'm here to say, I'm here to say, I'm here to say, I'm here to say, I'm here to say, I'm here to say, I'm here to say, I'm here to say, I'm here to say, I'm here to say, I'm here to say, I'm here to say, I'm here to say, I'm here to say, I'm here to say, I'm here to say, I'm here to say, I'm here to say, I'm here to say, I'm here to say, I'm here to say, I'm here to say, I'm here to say, I'm here to say, I'm here to say, I'm here to say, I'm here to say, I'm here to say, I'm here to say, I'm here to say, I'm here to say, I'm here to say, I'm here to say, I'm here to say, I'm here to say, I'm here to say, I'm here to say, I'm here to say, I'm here to say, I'm here to say, I'm here to say, I'm here to say, I'm here to say, I'm here to say, I'm here to say, I'm here to say, I'm here to say,

0: 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We speak the capital. 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
1: 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We speak the capital. 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

我一样这么没明白。

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3: Me, in me.
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1: E nya mini pa e bia dros wo pe no no.
3: Wo di nwi be dros. And it's all better draw super then here.
1: And come pay media.
3: Gati. Wa boa.
1: Oh. So we binum to son. Ebi or the mini many muana boboha kufu tisen kwasi afu hiniti. 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
3: Jankosagano.
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3: 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One shad dross.
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3: Sabi on a manu to bausinti.
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3: Trumutiano and over jai.
1: Sa?
3: Ye di ni and aya dross. Asia design.
1: Okay, ma omun sha dross no bini here for.
3: Minister yidin binum and sha dross. As of mami for bin misha dross.
1: And yes all yede cran sha dross.
3: Rousam.
1: Okay, and I have a phobi.
3: A police form have been in Jedros.
1: Now police ni ban Jedros. Why? Eros why was him?
3: Now police ni ban Jedros. What do you mean?
1: Now so for whom ma or Moshe ni Jedros unu biana?
3: And Baba Baba kwa ni Moshe Jedros. We are cutting off there. And at the end of pay say ta. And we are playing with no. And we body are playing with
1: no. Hey, any na nyangro neti saying.
3: Then we ni na full buaso.
1: Hey. Oso for say okay. Me kwa mti ezem Jedros.
3: Who ti apetete ezem Jedros?
1: Now say normal.
3: Wa wa.
1: Oh. Now you say my name.
3: What you are dropping this about Tori? Any siano?
1: Now you didn't hear no.
3: Now they are no.
1: This is the same thing.
3: Tadros, the man that found Tadros no. Any sika?
1: Now say man, now come on, say. Any catch the man no?
3: A man must Tadros for Tom.
1: Me any show so much can be him.
3: Must Tadros for a man be no more. Must Tadros for a man be no more. Must Tadros
1: for. Also for Master T, do what him.
3: He did matter of here. Must did matter come Must Tadros. Come say.
1: Princess, then I see Wunti. On Must Tadros be him.
3: Yes, Must Jack can him.
1: Aso funti hwi ne dro so hye ne kwa na ye problem.
3: Ni to no so no, ebi mu dia mu kan kan kan.
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3: gati wa boa the thing goes kra
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1: Yeah.
0: Mona moto jum. 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Minim set, but heavy so when you so. Until what drew her. 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
1: Praise the Lord.
0: Amen.
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0: Bachoane.
1: And it's not my tongue, suffer a war, would you make a radish now?
0: Amen.
1: You might then come out, come out, strong con, if we said. I want to a word to an union penny and etina to be. That's all to me to be now that's in a radimoa. Usta a moon, so any man when that's in a radim and when you're mid
0: tongue.
1: We'll be bidding you yet.
0: Amen.
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0: 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A 1st July, by record 2nd September and 3rd September. Yeah, I don't know who I have told you much, Mike Abraham, Mary Gansa, daughters, I'm a new man, Tego sisters, Usieni, Professor Kofi Abraham, Yao Sapong, Victoria Sapo, and a professor, Prof. One, Prophet One. Yenina! Yeah, Kaya Wabo Eddie Sadano. Na our dear woman is say, Edano, Prophet One, and a very guest of honor. It's the other, it's the area by it. It's the other
1: one. 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
0: What's up, my ready? What's up? That one, a guest of honor.
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1: school dem o
0: aha
1: one room
0: aha
1: o be kai yi anu
0: yi anu de me kai but me kai se me ba ho
1: o kai
0: ai
1: for so kai
0: ai
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0: enti third na ye ne kase ye pa na se sunday saturday ne ye ne kase
1: sunday no na ye ne kase ye pa
0: last day no
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0: se saturday ne de e be ba na sunday kase pa na be wi
1: kase pa no
0: enti pa se awia na mba ye no
1: aha
0: me pontem na maba
1: mate
0: remember everybody shall
1: amen amen
0: what e ye manti be mu
1: september
0: September.
1: Aye.
0: September.
1: And here in July, but Bibinti.
0: Sir.
1: You request September.
0: September.
1: First week in our.
0: First week in our.
1: September.
0: Send ye course be a member.
1: Mate.
0: A question December, cry. Yes, you didn't hear one. Member. Yes, you know my year, you've been to Munkin. Here they be a member.
1: Amen.
0: A year day, a member.
1: Amen.
0: You didn't know who you are. So,
1: Mate.
0: My name is Yiriba.
1: Mate.
0: Obi Abe Weho.
1: Amen.
0: A radishaw.
1: Amen.
0: 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With a radishaw.
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1: In the beginning was the Word, and the Word was with God, and the Word was God. 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

0: 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In this sumyame, and yamia, and 17th January, by any 1 week death celebration. But it's a sense, yami, we are kissing, you know, or whom you come so, even if you want me, but instead of that 1 week death celebration, you know, it became my first day of testimony. And initially, my first single of my official album was supposed to be a banging tune. But I realized, what is banging than God's word? And in everything, God first. Because I'm not going to be able to trust me. And I'm not going to be able to trust me. I'm not going to be able to trust me. And I'm not going to be able to trust me. They done me. And it's Ephraim on the beat. When Pierre will punk up on me, you worry. Watch out for the upcoming album, Akwaba. T.A.T.A.
1: 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We speak the capital. Mene Obana. 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We speak the capital. Mene Obana.

0: 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We speak the capital. 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
1: Hey!
2: My yaga.
1: On the form is so sad.
2: Yami wama.
1: Yami wama.
2: Yami wama.
1: And yere wa. Nantini su.
2: Hey!
1: On yami wam.
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2: Mago.
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2: Mago.
1: And you could want to, and you're a want to, and you're too much. So we are born in it. Monsieur, and you're too
2: much.
1: So many here for you. 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Amen.

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I had to daddy, Samia, my God, my God, my God, my God, my God, my God, my God, my God, my God, my God, my God, my God, my God, my God, my God, my God, my God, my God, my God, my God, my God, my God, my God, my God, my God, my God, my God, my God, my God, my God, my God, my God, my God, my God, my God, my God, my God, my God, my God, my God, my God, my God, my God, my God, my God, my God, my God, my God, my God, my God, my God, my God, my God, my God, my God, my God, my God, my God, my God, my God, my God, my God, my God, my God, my God, my God, my God, my God, my God, my God, my God, my God, my God, my God, my God, my God, my God, my God, my God, my God, my God, my God, my God, my God, my God, my God, my God, my God, my God, my God, my God, my God, my God, my God, my God, my God, my God, my God, my God, my God, my God, my God, my God, my God, my God, my God, my God, my God, my God, my God, my God, my God, my God, my God, my God, my God, my God, my God, my God, my God, my God, my God, my God, my God, my God, my God, my God

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I will be on my shame, no more shame, Yame Mahon. 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